Okay, that's it for today. If you want to listen to our other episodes, you just search for Americast wherever you get your podcasts. And if you want to get in touch, we do look at every single bit of correspondence we get. 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Bye-bye.

0: If it's time to part with your car, consider donating it to WNYC. 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
1: 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You're listening to WNYC. Glad to have you join us on this early Saturday morning. Mostly sunny skies today, highs in the lower 70s. Mostly cloudy tomorrow, chance of showers, and then possibly a thunderstorm in the afternoon with a high of 71. Mostly cloudy on Monday, 40% chance of rain, highs in the upper 60s.
2: This is WNYC, FM, HD, and AM New York.